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1: 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Edelste Country Music.

is calling from space newspaper to eat us and break the earth. 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Television saying that word is free.

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Don't be afraid, television saying, word is praying.

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She said, tell me all the trouble. You know what she said? 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
2: 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Oh, what we're living in. Let me tell you.